running out of breath as we ran to meet ourselves. We were surfacing the edge of our ancestors' fights and ready to strike. It was difficult to lose days in the Indian bar if you were straight. Easy if you played pool and drank to remember to forget.

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We sang. 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Thin chance. 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A little gin will clarify the dark.

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He's a California driller, and he's working mighty fine, just trying to find your water and trying to make a dime. 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

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His depth-finding girl, of course. 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He's a California driller. She's a California helper, that's what she is. Driving me wild. They're just trying to find you water. And the crowd would go wild. Well, old Bill, he had himself a problem. He'd done gone and caused a traffic jam. So they called in the army. Took one look, said he's just a working man. He's a California driller. He's gone working mighty fine. These baby beauties are helping and trying to make a dime. Well, along came a man called Anderson Cooper. He said he was from a CNN. Came to see about all the commotion. Took one look, said he might be president. He's a California hopeful, that's it.

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But he's making you mighty fine. He's just trying to find your water and trying to make a dime. So if you're ever down south and you're looking for something to do, just check out my old friend the driller. He'll tell you what he really likes to do. He's a California driller. And them girls are mighty fine. He's got them all working, trying to make a dime. Honey, I'm gonna stay down here for a while and help Bill. What? What television? Bill needs my help. I'm afraid of flying. 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

My name is Donnie Larondale. Singing a song here I wrote called Stay Home. I have the pleasure of singing with Mama Myrtle Larondale harmonizing. Here's a little bit of bluegrass song called Stay Home.

there ain't no way that'll ever be. 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

Good morning, Musquid Cheese. Once happy Monday. We are currently sitting at 12 degrees, and it's going to be a hot one today. It's going to be 25 today. Let me give you a quick five-day forecast. What? Tuesday, July 7th, 25. 10% chance of rain and a low of 16. Wednesday, July 8th. 26 degrees, 40% chance of rain, and a low of 10. Thursday, July 9, 19 degrees, 40% chance of rain, and a low of 11. Friday, July 10, 23 degrees, 40% chance of rain, and a low of 13. Saturday, July 11, 21 degrees, a 40% chance of rain, and a low of 11. So it's going to be a hot one all week. So you might as well get your pools filled up, because that's what I got to do. All right, other than that, I could get you back into some more intertribal. That was your five-day forecast. One score.

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1: I am the walrus. During the ceremony, we will reveal your animal.
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For more information, call us at 780-585-3793, extension 120. 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

shivered in the heat. I was feeling like a stranger in a strange land. You know where people play games with the night. God, it was too hot to sleep. I followed the sound of a jukebox coming from up the levee. All of a sudden I could hear somebody whistling from right behind me. I turned around and she said, "Why do you always end up down at Nick's Cafe?" I said, I don't know. The wind just kind of pushed me this way.

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The fields are empty, abandoned 59 Chevy. Laying in the back seat, listening to Little Willie John. Yeah, it's when time stood still. 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
1: Hello, Danse. 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

highest will be at 1 p.m., which is 22. It'll be pretty hot today. Really hot. And for the next few days, like tomorrow, we'll be having a high of 25.

Just when I thought I got her to fall in love with Northern Cree, she's Ojibwe, I can tell by the way she starts stepping round the room. And just

0: sing. A singer always finds a way to lead, drinking Pepsi by myself. She's choosing powwow, I can tell.
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0: had a heckler last time I did a show. 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
1: Record-breaking temperatures make all of us more vulnerable to heat exposure. Illnesses like cramps and exhaustion can become life-threatening. Don't be caught unaware. Keep in mind that while your body can endure fluctuating temperatures, it can also be overwhelmed by extreme conditions. So, during hot days, drink plenty of water and juice, but avoid caffeine and alcohol, which can cause dehydration. Wear clothing that is light in color and loose-fitting. Avoid the outdoors during extreme heat. Eliminate strenuous physical activity, such as running, biking, and lawn care work. Stay in an air-conditioned environment if at all possible. And never leave children, the elderly, or pets in an enclosed vehicle even briefly, because temperatures can quickly rise to life-threatening levels, even with the windows partly open.
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4: Good afternoon, Muscogee. It is 102, and today's date is July 6th, Monday, so it's a Monday. Here, I'll give you our forecast right now. It's 20 degrees. It's going to be a high of 21, but it's line. I think it's 24 today, it said. And it's a low of 12, so it says no rain in our forecast right now. I got some summer students here. You're here with me in the booth. You want to say your names, you two? Introduce yourself. I'm not too sure. Now hold on. I'm having technical issues here. Go ahead. Try it out.
5: Hello.
4: You got to go right into the mic. No, it's not working. Sorry about that. We're just having technical issues. Is the mic working now? Introduce yourselves.
5: Hello. It's DJ Celeste. And
4: what's your name? What's your name there, sir?
6: My name is Luke, DJ Luke.
4: DJ Luke. So we got Celeste and DJ Luke here in my show. Okay, let me give you some community announcements here. For today, that's what's going on our res. Right. 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All right, let's see what else is going on. 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Movie and popcorn days. 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That's what it says here. Free snacks, drinks every Wednesday at 1 to 3 p.m. All right, you can contact 780-585-3012 as well. It's over at the HB. We're having ball hockey. here at the Samson Arena drop-in. It's every Wednesday at 5 o'clock to 6 p.m. All right. For more information, contact 780-585-3771. Annual Youth Gathering 2026. Samson Youth Registration Deadline is passed, so it's due. But it starts on July 13th, July 17th. 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A five-week children's land-based day camp starting on July 7th to August 6th from 7 to 12. 3 days per week, Tuesday, Wednesday, and Thursday from 12 p.m. to 3 p.m. 5 week, 15 sessions. All right. And they're learning from the land, growing with culture, leading with respect. 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It's coming from Community Wellness. All right, that wraps up our community announcements. I'll get you into some Rise Against, Collective Soul, and that's all for now.

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0: insecure native couples be like, oh, I seen the way you're looking at that girl.
1: Oh. I didn't even have my glasses on. I wasn't even looking at her.
0: When you're walking beside me, keep your head down.
1: Oh. Can't. My neck's just like that.
0: How come you keep commenting and liking Katrina's pictures?
1: It's not even me. I got hacked.
0: How come you always delete all your text messages?
1: I'm at the end of my gigs. I gotta keep my phone memory clear.
0: How come at the Powell you're always dancing in front of this group of women?
1: Not even. We're related.
0: How come you always call everybody your cousin, but you're not even related to them?
1: Indian way, we're related. Why are you always braiding his hair before grand entry?
0: Because he's a champion dancer and you don't even win.
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3: 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Good luck to all the applicants, and that concludes your employment and training opportunities here in the Four Nations of Muscle Cheese.

And I'm back. And it is 12:29 right now. I'm going to give you some cultural events for July 6th. Calgary Stampede Powwow at the Scotiabank Saddle Dome going on right now from July 6th and 7th. Yeah, over 200,000 in prizes. So that sounds pretty good. George Gordon's First Nations annual competition powwow is on July 7th, 8th, and 9th. So that's for our community events. 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It's August 7th and 9th at the Bear Park, Muscogee, Alberta. All right, that concludes our cultural events that are going on here. Let me give you our five-day forecast for today. Tuesday, July 7th, 25 degrees, 10% chance of rain, and a low of 16. Wednesday, July 8th, 26 degrees. It's going to be a hot one. 40% chance of rain and 10 at night. Tuesday, July 9th, 19 degrees, 40% chance of rain, and a low of 11. Friday, July 10th, 23 degrees, so that's another hot one. 40% chance of rain and a low of 13. Saturday, July 11th, 21 degrees, 40% chance of rain and a low of 11. Let's check out, see what's going on with baseball. Not today. Hold on, give me a second here. I'm just waiting. The internet's pretty slow today. Well, I'll get back to you on that one. Sorry about that. The internet is running real slow today. I'll put you into some more music, Fall Out Boy, Five Finger Death Punch, and some PSAs from Yaya.

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0: The rise of meth use in Canada has increased significantly. Short-term symptoms include increased blood pressure and body temperature, faster breathing, rapid or irregular heartbeat, loss of appetite, disturbed sleep patterns or nausea, erratic, aggressive, irritable, or violent behavior. Even taking small amounts of meth can cause these harmful health effects. And here are your long-term symptoms. Permanent damage to the heart and brain, high blood pressure leading to heart attacks, strokes, and even death, liver, kidney, and lung damage, anxiety and confusion, paranoia, hallucinations, mood disturbances, delusions, or violent behaviors. Psychotic symptoms can sometimes last for months or even years after meth use. Intense itching causing skin sores. It could also cause severe dental problems, psychosis, and schizophrenia. Chronic meth use can lead to damaging long-term health effects, even when people stop using. Keep meth out of Muscogees.
1: Alcohol used to be this social thing I used to connect with people and go out, had now become something I did nightly, alone, by myself.
2: I woke up with the worst hangover, and for the first time ever, I had this voice in my head that said, "This is not okay."
3: Those situations created such a deep level of shame inside of me that I wasn't able to shake alcohol in the wake of those experiences.
4: And I just like held on to that belief that real Lucy came out when she was drinking.
1: Up until I gave it up, alcohol played a major role in my life. I started drinking young.
5: People who drink every day have smaller brains.
6: I was drinking, just trying to take the pain away.
4: I actually didn't know who I was until very recently.
5: Alcohol is not a health food.
2: I kind of thought to myself that if I can give up alcohol for a whole year, that proves I'm in control. I'll be able to go back to it and this won't happen again. But obviously, that's not the case.

that wraps up the Tyromeo show for this beautiful Monday, this scorching Monday. I'll be back in tomorrow at 1 o'clock, 1 to 2, for your alternative rock and rock hour. So have a good evening. Drive safe. Stay hydrated.

Can't do that here. This isn't their Rez. They don't like it when we put hamburger in our macaroni. They think it's gross. You can't do that here. This isn't their Rez. They don't lock their doors with butter knives. They have locks. You can't do that here. This isn't their Rez. They don't drink 2 liters of Pepsi to themselves. They share. You can't do that here. This isn't their Rez. They tie their dogs up. You can't do that here. This isn't their Rez. They don't punch holes in the wall. It scares them. You can't say that here. This isn't their Rez. They don't use words like deadly. They say thank you. You can't do that here. This isn't their Rez. They don't know how to f*** around and find out. Don't give away our secrets.

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Yes, we have become

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Don't be like that. You watch. 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